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1: 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Magmaneho ng wasto at iwasan ang idling. 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

If you could live in these sands, enchant, live with us. 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
3: 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So regular na preventive maintenance, malinis na air filter, fuel injectors at engine oil, may savings ka na aabot sa 2%.
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3: 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So regular na preventive maintenance, malinis na air filter, fuel injectors at engine oil, may savings ka na aabot sa 2%.
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1: Maging fuel efficient, panabilihin ang takbo ng sasakyan sa speed limit o 60 to 80 kilometers per hour at gamitin ang cruise control sa mga highways. 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

When I first saw you, I saw love. 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

the Philippines Building, Don Filimon Perez Street, Barangay 10, Lucena City. 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Kasama sina Josephine S. Evangelista, Jocelyn J. Gonzalez, Edgardo M. Triz, Ronald M. Rowe, Nicanor P. Danyes, at Rodelio B. Perlas. Sa ngala ng mga tagapangasiwa ng DWFS 87.9 FM, Radyo Pilipinas Lucena, nagiiwan kami sa inyo ng isang magandang gabi at maraming salamat po sa inyong ginawang pahikinig. Ang pambansang awit ng Pilipinas.

0: maging fuel efficient. 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

Make me, O Lord, a sign of your peace, living a life in dialogue with you, to understand your silence and seek your presence, in dialogue with myself to rediscover the meaning of life, in dialogue with others to move together in harmony with all, and in dialogue with creation to care for the earth. Give me, O Lord, the courage to live in dialogue in the midst of divisions and conflicts, and to build peace with all people of sincere hearts who believe in your love and compassion.

Thank you very much, Kiko. Salamat talaga, salamat. Palakpakan natin si Kiko.